if you notice, I don't have a drum machine. 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
3: 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Pressing. Pressing. Pressing. Pressing.

cause I've been walking all my life. Yeah, by tomorrow I'll be on the left coast, baby. I don't know where you're gonna be.

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1: You know, a few weeks ago, my old man lost his job. And since then, he's been spending an awful lot of time at home. Sometimes I think he spends too much time at home. I don't even believe he's looking for a job no more. And you know something? Neighbors can be kind of helpful when you're out of a job. But some help from neighbors is a little bit too much.

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Hallo, hier ist Norbert Schneider und du hörst Radio Superfly. You're gonna make your fortune by and by, but if you lose, don't ask no questions why. The only game you know is do or die.

0: Baseline melodies got me in a chokehold. Take these, hit this, sip some.
1: Lose control.
0: Baseline

Ignorance is bliss. 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Baby, don't get mad, you some real. Shoot in front of the hip. 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

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Was it commotion?

0: Good evening and welcome to Next Time Big Time. I'm Apua and that's it for tonight. My friend Conman, he got stuck in Portugal after waking life. Everybody's saying it's a life-changing experience. So it is for our show. The first solo show, maybe not the last. Let's listen to some music.
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2: L'air est lourd ce matin quand tes pas te promènent le long de ces...

And that was Sunshine Tribe, an amazing tune back from the 90s. I know this tune from a set of Andrew Weatherall, an amazing down-tempo, ambient excursion through time and space, one of the biggest artists who was around this planet. Talking about artists, this week

have a special edition in the second hour of our show. It's going to be a live recording, them good old days. So I would say we can look forward to that, and we're slowly going to move forward with some tension of the BPM, the vibe, the sound.

We can be heroes. Yes, we can be. The last month was a hell of a ride. We have been here and there, up and down, inside out. All started like with the Dias de Campo Festival at the beginning of May, followed by a spontaneous performance in Oven Club the weekend after. Then we were rushing to Berlin to see our good friends Sumi and Leo, aka Vince, in Panorama Bar for the first time. And then we went back for an episode of Paradise Garden with Pascal Muschemi, Alice Tipo, and myself. Also Vince was on board. And then we went to Lighthouse.

week of good music. All our locals were performing so good. Still a big shout out and thank you to Leo, Sumi and Hennes for having us again and again and again. And now we're in July. So next week we have a very special event in PRST with Hans Troniger, Carl Craig, Low Reel and myself. And the next day we're gonna go to Tiflis for the first time, playing at Taylor Festival on the mountain. Can't wait for this experience.

I was lying before. It's not gonna be a show without Conman. Otherwise it wouldn't be next time, big time. We have a very special recording from Lighthouse Festival, this year's edition, of Conman and Foxlow at the beach floor. They delivered a 3 hours bombing set. Best build-up I've heard in a while. And I'm very happy that this thing got recorded, because otherwise you couldn't enjoy it later. So, looking forward to the second hour from 1 hour, Conman and Foxlow. Check it out.

Shout out to my boy, Ollie Simpson, aka the Carpet Man. He made this edit from a very nice and rare record. It's called The Lock Brothers. I bought it many years ago. I first listened to it during these lockdown sessions from the Macho at Hoppetosse. Of course, the Kings of House, the Ghost, played this tune. I was going crazy about this record for 2 years, and then in an after party in Berlin, he just pulled it out, and I was like, no way. So shout out to this man, my lad, in Berlin. 1 hour is nearly over. I'm saying goodbye to you, because I have to catch a flight. I'm going to vacation. On vacation. Off to Côte d'Azur. And with these words, I leave you with this track.

my glass of Martini dry is empty. More ice next time. I hope there is new stuff from Detroit at the record shop when I'm back.

Thank you and goodbye. Another episode of Next Time Big Time is over and we all can't wait for next month. But before, 1 hour of Foxlow and Conman, live recorded at Lighthouse Festival 25. Check it out. Yo, what's up, check it out.

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The floor, the earth, it's a blessing. It's a blessing.

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